0: 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Killian's does screens, too. 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There may be an isolated shower overnight tonight, 70 to 74 degrees. Sunshine will mix with some passing clouds. Isolated showers or storms, upper 80s tomorrow. Isolated showers or storms, upper 80s Wednesday. This is Precision Weather Meteorologist Russ Murley for the Beach, 92.7.
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0: Partly cloudy skies with isolated showers or thunderstorms overnight tonight throughout Flagler County. 70 to 74, light southeast winds. Sunshine, some passing cloudiness, and a small chance of showers and thunderstorms. 85 to 89 tomorrow. Tuesday night, isolated showers, low 70s. Partly sunny with isolated showers or storms Wednesday, upper 80s. Isolated showers or thunderstorms Thursday, mid 80s. This is Precision Weather Meteorologist Russ Murley for the Beach, 92.7.
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0: 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There may be an isolated shower overnight tonight, 70 to 74 degrees. Sunshine a mix of some passing clouds. Isolated showers or storms, upper 80s tomorrow. Isolated showers or storms, upper 80s Wednesday. This is Precision Weather Meteorologist Russ Murley for the Beach 92.7.
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0: 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There may be an isolated shower overnight tonight, 70 to 74 degrees. Sunshine will mix with some passing clouds. Isolated showers or storms, upper 80s tomorrow. Isolated showers or storms, upper 80s Wednesday. This is Precision Weather Meteorologist Russ Murley for the Beach, 92.7.
1: 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Killian's Seamless Gutters and Screens, 445-4910.
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Partly cloudy skies with isolated showers or thunderstorms overnight tonight throughout Flagler County. 70 to 74, light southeast winds. Sunshine, some passing cloudiness, and a small chance of showers and thunderstorms. 85 to 89 tomorrow. Tuesday night, isolated showers, low 70s. Partly sunny with isolated showers or storms Wednesday, upper 80s. Isolated showers or thunderstorms Thursday, mid 80s. This is Precision Weather Media.

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0: 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There may be an isolated shower overnight tonight, 70 to 74 degrees. Sunshine will mix with some passing clouds. Isolated showers or storms, upper 80s tomorrow. Isolated showers or storms, upper 80s Wednesday. This is Precision Weather Meteorologist Russ Murley for the Beach 92.7.
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0: 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There may be an isolated shower overnight tonight, 70 to 74 degrees. Sunshine, a mix of some passing clouds. Isolated showers or storms, upper 80s tomorrow. Isolated showers or storms, upper 80s Wednesday. This is Precision Weather Meteorologist Russ Murley for the Beach, 92.7.
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0: Partly cloudy skies with isolated showers or thunderstorms overnight tonight throughout Flagler County. 70 to 74, light southeast winds. Sunshine, some passing cloudiness, and a small chance of showers and thunderstorms. 85 to 89 tomorrow. Tuesday night, isolated showers, low 70s. Partly sunny with isolated showers or storms Wednesday, upper 80s. Isolated showers or thunderstorms Thursday, mid 80s. This is Precision Weather Meteorologist Russ Murley for the Beach, 92.7.
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0: 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There may be an isolated shower overnight tonight, 70 to 74 degrees. Sunshine will mix with some passing clouds. Isolated showers or storms, upper 80s tomorrow. Isolated showers or storms, upper 80s Wednesday. This is Precision Weather Meteorologist Russ Murley for the Beach, 92.7.
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1: Partly cloudy skies with isolated showers or thunderstorms overnight tonight throughout Flagler County. 70 to 74, light southeast winds. Sunshine, some passing cloudiness, and a small chance of showers and thunderstorms. 85 to 89 tomorrow. Tuesday night, isolated showers, low 70s. Partly sunny with isolated showers or storms Wednesday, upper 80s. Isolated showers or thunderstorms Thursday, mid 80s. This is Precision Weather Meteorologist Russ Murley for the Beach, 92.7.
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0: 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There may be an isolated shower overnight tonight, 70 to 74 degrees. Sunshine, a mix of some passing clouds. Isolated showers or storms, upper 80s tomorrow. Isolated showers or storms, upper 80s Wednesday. This is Precision Weather Meteorologist Russ Murley for the Beach, 92.7.
1: 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Killian's Seamless Gutters and Screens, 445-4910.
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0: Partly cloudy skies with isolated showers or thunderstorms overnight tonight throughout Flagler County. 70 to 74, light southeast winds. Sunshine, some passing cloudiness, and a small chance of showers and thunderstorms. 85 to 89 tomorrow. Tuesday night, isolated showers, low 70s. Partly sunny with isolated showers or storms Wednesday, upper 80s. Isolated showers or thunderstorms Thursday, mid 80s. This is Precision Weather Meteorologist Russ Murley for the beach, 92.7.
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0: 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There may be an isolated shower overnight tonight, 70 to 74 degrees. Sunshine, a mix of some passing clouds. Isolated showers or storms, upper 80s tomorrow. Isolated showers or storms, upper 80s Wednesday. This is Precision Weather Meteorologist Russ Murley for the Beach, 92.7.
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0: Partly cloudy skies with isolated showers or thunderstorms overnight tonight throughout Flagler County. 70 to 74, light southeast winds. Sunshine, some passing cloudiness, and a small chance of showers and thunderstorms. 85 to 89 tomorrow. Tuesday night, isolated showers, low 70s. Partly sunny with isolated showers or storms Wednesday, upper 80s. Isolated showers or thunderstorms Thursday, mid 80s. This is Precision Weather Meteorologist Russ Murley for the beach, 92.7.
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0: 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A fair amount of sun today with isolated showers or thunderstorms. Middle to upper 80s this afternoon. Isolated showers or storms, mid-70s tonight. Partly sunny with isolated showers or thunderstorms tomorrow, 85 to 89. This is Precision Weather Meteorologist Russ Murley for the beach, 92.7.
1: 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Killian's Seamless Gutters and Screens, 445-4910.
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0: 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A good deal of sunshine today with isolated showers or thunderstorms, middle to upper 80s this afternoon, light east to northeast winds, isolated showers or storms, mid-70s tonight, partly sunny with isolated showers or storms, middle to upper 80s tomorrow, showers and storms Thursday. This is Precision Weather Meteorologist Russ Murley for the beach, 92.7.
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0: 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A fair amount of sun today with isolated showers or thunderstorms. Middle to upper 80s this afternoon. Isolated showers or storms, mid-70s tonight. Partly sunny with isolated showers or thunderstorms tomorrow, 85 to 89. This is Precision Weather Meteorologist Russ Murley for the beach, 92.7.
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0: We're not just gutters, we do screen systems too. 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

0: 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A good deal of sunshine today with isolated showers or thunderstorms, middle to upper 80s this afternoon, light east to northeast winds, isolated showers or storms, mid-70s tonight, partly sunny with isolated showers or storms, middle to upper 80s tomorrow, showers and storms Thursday. This is Precision Weather Meteorologist Russ Murley for the beach, 92.7.
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0: 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A fair amount of sun today with isolated showers or thunderstorms. Middle to upper 80s this afternoon. Isolated showers or storms, mid-70s tonight. Partly sunny with isolated showers or thunderstorms tomorrow, 85 to 89. This is Precision Weather Meteorologist Russ Murley for the beach, 92.7.
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0: 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A good deal of sunshine today with isolated showers or thunderstorms, middle to upper 80s this afternoon, light east to northeast winds, isolated showers or storms, mid-70s tonight, partly sunny with isolated showers or storms, middle to upper 80s tomorrow, showers and storms Thursday. This is Precision Weather Meteorologist Russ Murley for the beach, 92.7.
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0: 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A fair amount of sun today with isolated showers or thunderstorms. Middle to upper 80s this afternoon. Isolated showers or storms, mid-70s tonight. Partly sunny with isolated showers or thunderstorms tomorrow, 85 to 89. This is Precision Weather Meteorologist Russ Murley for the beach, 92.7.
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2: Flagler County Sheriff's Office deputies were called out to a liquor store when a man tried to pay with bills that weren't worth the paper they were printed on. Sheriff Rick Staley.
3: A funny money thief thought he could go into Sharp's Discount Liquors and try to buy merchandise with a counterfeit $20 bill.
2: In a bold move, he returned to that same liquor store and again tried to pass a counterfeit bill.
3: This time, the employee confronted him and the suspect tried to take the funny money back. This time, our detectives were able to locate him using investigative means in great video and arrested him.
2: Most stores have cameras these days, but that didn't dissuade 49-year-old Bruce Schellberger of Palm Coast.
3: He was taken to the Sheriff Perry Hall Inmate Detention Facility.
2: From the WNZF Newsroom, I'm Liz Ryan.
4: 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No reports of any accidents. There is a car reported on the shoulder on I-95 southbound lanes. It looks like right before you get to Moody Boulevard, but they're off to the right shoulder. Also coming out of the neighborhood near Royal Palms and Belterre Parkway there, Point Pleasant Drive. You cannot make that westbound left turn to go south on Belterre Parkway. I'm Jared Cirillo.
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0: 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No reports of any accidents. There is a car reported on the shoulder on I-95 southbound lanes. It looks like right before you get to Moody Boulevard. But they're off to the right shoulder. Also coming out of the neighborhood near Royal Palms and Belterre Parkway there. Point Pleasant Drive. You cannot make that westbound left turn to go south on Belterre Parkway. I'm Jared Cirillo.
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0: 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A good deal of sunshine today with isolated showers or thunderstorms, middle to upper 80s this afternoon, light east to northeast winds. Isolated showers or storms, mid-70s tonight. Partly sunny with isolated showers or storms, middle to upper 80s tomorrow. Showers and storms Thursday. This is Precision Weather Meteorologist Russ Murley for the beach, 92.7.
1: The traffic's been running very smoothly across the region. We've not seen any

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0: 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A fair amount of sun today with isolated showers or thunderstorms. Middle to upper 80s this afternoon. Isolated showers or storms, mid-70s tonight. Partly sunny with isolated showers or thunderstorms tomorrow, 85 to 89. This is Precision Weather Meteorologist Russ Murley for the beach, 92.7.
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2: I don't know why other available pieces of property aren't part of the equation, and I don't know why it's written the way it is. It's not effective.
3: Flagler County Commissioner Andy Dance questioned the county's tower rules before last week's vote. Gulfstream Towers wanted to build the tower on a wooded 20-acre property on Orange Street with T-Mobile as its first carrier. The county recently approved a taller tower at an existing storage facility near Hunter's Ridge, but that land is part of a planned development. The Daytona North property is zoned for rural mobile homes.
2: Surrounding properties are used for single-family residential, mobile home residential, or vacant residential. So my basis is you don't meet criteria number 3, and I'd make a motion to deny based on criteria number 3.
3: The denial blocks construction at that location, but the company could challenge the decision. From the WNZF Newsroom, I'm Erica Fox.
4: The traffic's been running very smoothly across the region. We've not seen any major disruptions at all. 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Be aware there is a crash, though, west side of Bunnell area on State Road 100. That crash is going to be located just to the west of town there, west of State Street. I'm Jared Cirillo reporting.
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0: 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We've not seen any major disruptions at all. 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Be aware there is a crash, though, west side of Bunnell area on State Road 100. That crash is going to be located just to the west of town there, west of State Street. I'm Jared Cirillo reporting.
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0: 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A good deal of sunshine today with isolated showers or thunderstorms, middle to upper 80s this afternoon, light east to northeast winds, isolated showers or storms, mid-70s tonight, partly sunny with isolated showers or storms, middle to upper 80s tomorrow, showers and storms Thursday. This is Precision Weather Meteorologist Russ Murley for the beach, 92.7.
1: Traffic's been running very smoothly across the region. We've not seen any major disruptions at all. 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Be aware there is a crash, though, west side of Bunnell area on State Road 100. That crash is going to be located just to the west of town there, west of State Street. I'm Jared Cirillo reporting.
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0: Good morning at work with Laura Z is on. Help you through your Tuesday workday with all of your favorites from the 80s and 90s 2K. Today, and guess what? It is a free ticket Tuesday. Not only do I have your chance to win a 4-pack of tickets into the Constellation Furyk and Friends presented by Circle K to catch the world-class PGA Tour action on Friday, October 9th. It also includes the concert with Billy Currington that evening. Today, I also have your chance to win tickets, a family 4-pack of tickets into the Pro Rodeo here in Flagler County this weekend at the Flagler County Fairgrounds. So your chance to win the rodeo tickets coming up during lunch today, all day today. I'll be giving you the keyword to text to win the tickets for the Constellation Furyk and Friends presented by Circle K. And I'll go ahead and give you that keyword now. You have until Friday at 5 to text in the keyword Constellation to get registered to win a 4-pack of tickets to the PGA action on October 9th, which is a Friday, for the Constellation Furyk and Friends event presented by Circle K. So if you want to get in on winning those, again, the keyword is Constellation, 386-244-9275. And if you want to get in on winning the rodeo tickets, keep it here during lunch for your chance to win.
1: 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A fair amount of sun today with isolated showers or thunderstorms, middle to upper 80s this afternoon. Isolated showers or storms, mid-70s tonight. Partly sunny with isolated showers or thunderstorms tomorrow, 85 to 89. This is Precision Weather Meteorologist Russ Murley for the beach, 92.7.
2: This local news is a service of Flagler County's Toyota dealer, Beaver Toyota in St. Augustine, conveniently located right off I-95 at exit 311. Flagler County is asking residents to nominate a deserving local veteran for its Veteran of the Year Award before nominations close at the end of the month. Flagler County Veteran Services Officer David Lyden says the award recognizes a living Flagler County veteran who served the country with honor and continues to serve the community.
3: Flagler County is a very patriotic county who loves its veterans, and we know that there's plenty of veterans in Flagler County who go to great lengths to serve not only veterans, but other folks in Flagler County.
2: Nominees have to live in Flagler County, be living veterans, and have demonstrated patriotism, leadership, and community service.
3: So we're hoping that local citizens will recognize a veteran that they love and respect and nominate them for Flagler County Veteran of the Year.
2: From the WNZF Newsroom, I'm Peter Colleen.
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0: It's At Work with Laura Zambeach, 92.7 FM. Think back to the last time you met someone for the first time. Maybe a neighbor, a friend's friend, a coworker, or, you know, the salesperson at the store you were at this weekend. Did you shake their hand or did you hug them? A new poll asked Americans just that. How do you usually greet each other for the first time? 51% of people say a handshake. 5% said they greeted the stranger with a hug.
1: Looper's Bar and Grill on the beautiful Palm Harbor Golf Course. 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

0: 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Also, happy birthday, Cheryl Massaro. Happy birthday to you, Cheryl. Happy birthday to Mario De Cristoforo. Happy birthday, Mario. And happy birthday to Paul Herring. Happy birthday, Paul. 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
1: 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A good deal of sunshine today with isolated showers or thunderstorms, middle to upper 80s this afternoon, light east to northeast winds, isolated showers or storms, mid-70s tonight, partly sunny with isolated showers or storms, middle to upper 80s tomorrow, showers and storms Thursday. This is Precision Weather Meteorologist Russ Murley for the Beach, 92.7.
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Working our way through a Tuesday morning with all of your favorites from the 80s, 90s, 2K, and today it's At Work with Laura Z on Beach 92.7 FM. 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

0: Network with Laura Z on Beach 92.7 FM on this first day of fall. That's right. Cooler temps in the morning and in the evenings. Tires looked a little low getting in the car and getting going this morning, but some things to look forward to here in fall and why the fall season, some folks say, is the best. It's sweater weather. That's right. May want to start carrying that hoodie around with you. Might want to start getting your Halloween decorations out. Visit a pumpkin patch. All the yummy fall foods like apple cider donuts and pumpkin spice, which some folks have been drinking for weeks now. All the fall smells, football season, corn mazes, Halloween just around the corner, and all the relaxed vibes that come with the cozy fall day. And here is your precision weather forecast as we are kicking off fall here with At Work with Laura Z.
1: 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A fair amount of sun today with isolated showers or thunderstorms, middle to upper 80s this afternoon. Isolated showers or storms, mid-70s tonight. Partly sunny with isolated showers or thunderstorms tomorrow, 85 to 89. This is Precision Weather Meteorologist Russ Murley for the Beach, 92.7.
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3: Flagler County Sheriff's Office deputies were called out to a liquor store when a man tried to pay with bills that weren't worth the paper they were printed on. Sheriff Rick Staley.
4: A funny money thief thought he could go into Sharp's Discount Liquors and try to buy merchandise with a counterfeit $20 bill.
3: In a bold move, he returned to that same liquor store and again tried to pass a counterfeit bill.
4: This time, the employee confronted him, and the suspect tried to take the funny money back. This time, our detectives were able to locate him using investigative means in great video and arrested him.
3: Most stores have cameras these days, but that didn't dissuade 49-year-old Bruce Schellberger of Palm Coast.
4: He was taken to the Sheriff Perry Hall Inmate Detention Facility.
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1: It's At Work with Laura Z on Beach 92.7 FM and on the road coming up on Friday. That's right. I'll be taking At Work with Laura Z live on the road this Friday. I'll be live at the Palm Coast Community Center for Flagler County Education Foundation's third annual Flagler Schools College and Career Fair. 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It's happening from 9 to noon at the Palm Coast Community Center. If your kids go to one of the Flagler schools, the high schools there, they are bussing the kids over. You should have taken care of permission slips by now. But if you do have students who are homeschooled or maybe they're doing the virtual thing, it is open to them as well. So bring them on out to the Palm Coast Community Center, 9 to noon. I'll see you there this Friday.
2: 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We love it here. 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We're from New York. 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
1: 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A good deal of sunshine today with isolated showers or thunderstorms, middle to upper 80s this afternoon, light east to northeast winds. Isolated showers or storms, mid 70s tonight. Partly sunny with isolated showers or storms, middle to upper 80s tomorrow. Showers and storms Thursday. This is Precision Weather Meteorologist Russ Murley for the Beach 92.7.
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0: 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Hey, don't forget, it is a free ticket Tuesday here on At Work with Laura Z during lunch today. 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It's running October 9th through the 11th. 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
1: 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A fair amount of sun today with isolated showers or thunderstorms, middle to upper 80s this afternoon. Isolated showers or storms, mid-70s tonight. Partly sunny with isolated showers or thunderstorms tomorrow, 85 to 89. This is Precision Weather Meteorologist Russ Murley for the Beach, 92.7.
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3: I don't know why other available pieces of property aren't part of the equation, and I don't know why it's written the way it is. It's not effective.
4: Flagler County Commissioner Andy Dance questioned the county's tower rules before last week's vote. Gulfstream Towers wanted to build the tower on a wooded 20-acre property on Orange Street with T-Mobile as its first carrier. The county recently approved a taller tower at an existing storage facility near Hunter's Ridge, but that land is part of a planned development. The Daytona North property is zoned for rural mobile homes.
3: Surrounding properties are used for single-family residential, mobile home residential, or vacant residential. So my basis is you don't meet criteria number 3, and I'd make a motion to deny based on criteria number 3.
4: The denial blocks construction at that location, but the company could challenge the decision. From the WNZF Newsroom, I'm Erica Fox.
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0: Congrats to Mr. Taylor Swift. Travis Kelce just set a new record at the game the other night. Most yards after a catch with 6,288. Previous record held by Marshall Faulk. So congrats to the new record holder, Travis Kelce. At Work with Laura Z. Quick break here. Coming back, Justin Bieber, some Billie Eilish. And if you have a request today, text that in 386-244-9275.
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1: 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A good deal of sunshine today with isolated showers or thunderstorms, middle to upper 80s this afternoon, light east to northeast winds, isolated showers or storms, mid-70s tonight, partly sunny with isolated showers or storms, middle to upper 80s tomorrow, showers and storms Thursday. This is Precision Weather Meteorologist Russ Murley for the Beach 92.7.
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Black tie optional, a tribute to Michael Bublé. We'll be live on stage at the Fitz here in Palm Coast, November 20th. 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So we send you out to lunch with Ella Langley on the beach.

0: 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Foodies, what are we celebrating today? National Ice Cream Cone Day, September 22nd. Also, National White Chocolate Day and National Brown Butter Day.
1: 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A fair amount of sun today with isolated showers or thunderstorms. Middle to upper 80s this afternoon. Isolated showers or storms, mid-70s tonight. Partly sunny with isolated showers or thunderstorms tomorrow, 85 to 89. This is Precision Weather Meteorologist Russ Murley for the Beach, 92.7.
2: This local news is a service of Flagler County's Toyota dealer, Beaver Toyota in St. Augustine, conveniently located right off I-95 at exit 311. Flagler County is asking residents to nominate a deserving local veteran for its Veteran of the Year Award before nominations close at the end of the month. Flagler County Veteran Services Officer David Lyden says the award recognizes a living Flagler County veteran who served the country with honor and continues to serve the community.
3: Flagler County is a very patriotic county who loves its veterans, and we know that there's plenty of veterans in Flagler County who go to great lengths to serve not only veterans, but other folks in Flagler County.
2: Nominees have to live in Flagler County, be living veterans, and have demonstrated patriotism, leadership, and community service.
3: So we're hoping that local citizens will recognize a veteran that they love and respect and nominate them for Flagler County Veteran of the Year.
2: From the WNZF Newsroom, I'm Peter Colleen.
4: Sit in the Lyman area and just relax at the Golden Lion, the king of the beach.
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0: Ben Simoon, it's At Work with Laura Z on Beach 92.7 FM. Well, you either love it or you hate it. Candy corn, of course. Candy corn all over the place right around this time of the year. And now you can get candy corn beer. 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
1: 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A good deal of sunshine today with isolated showers or thunderstorms, middle to upper 80s this afternoon, light east to northeast winds, isolated showers or storms, mid-70s tonight, partly sunny with isolated showers or storms, middle to upper 80s tomorrow, showers and storms Thursday. This is Precision Weather Meteorologist Russ Murley for The Beach, 92.7.
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0: It's our Good Lord Sand Beach 92.7 FM. Hey, don't forget, coming up on Saturday, it's SMART's 4th annual Cruisin' for Paws event at Town Center. It's happening from 3 to 7 this Saturday afternoon. It's free to the public. 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Bring the kids. 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It is definitely dog friendly. 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The pet blessing is happening from 4 to 5. So hopefully we'll see you out there to support SMART this Saturday. SMART's Cruisin' for Paws at Central Park Town Center from 3 to 7.
1: 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A fair amount of sun today with isolated showers or thunderstorms. Middle to upper 80s this afternoon. Isolated showers or storms, mid-70s tonight. Partly sunny with isolated showers or thunderstorms tomorrow, 85 to 89. This is Precision Weather Meteorologist Russ Murley for the beach, 92.7.
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3: Flagler County Sheriff's Office deputies were called out to a liquor store when a man tried to pay with bills that weren't worth the paper they were printed on. Sheriff Rick Staley.
4: A funny money thief thought he could go into Sharp's Discount Liquors and try to buy merchandise with a counterfeit $20 bill.
3: In a bold move, he returned to that same liquor store and again tried to pass a counterfeit bill.
4: This time, the employee confronted him, and the suspect tried to take the funny money back. This time, our detectives were able to locate him using investigative means in great video and arrested him.
3: Most stores have cameras these days, but that didn't dissuade 49-year-old Bruce Schellberger of Palm Coast.
4: He was taken to the Sheriff Perry Hall Inmate Detention Facility.
3: From the WNZF Newsroom, I'm Liz Ryan.
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0: 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Stick around. Jose jumps by with another Team Logic IT tip of the day. 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

0: 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Well, hopefully our Matanzas Pirates can turn things around. 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
1: 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A good deal of sunshine today with isolated showers or thunderstorms, middle to upper 80s this afternoon, light east to northeast winds, isolated showers or storms, mid-70s tonight, partly sunny with isolated showers or storms, middle to upper 80s tomorrow, showers and storms Thursday. This is Precision Weather Meteorologist Russ Murley for the Beach, 92.7.
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0: to add to her shelf. Taylor Swift will become the first recipient of the new Artist Director Honors Award at the 2026 MTV Video Music Awards, which will air on September 27th.
1: 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A fair amount of sun today with isolated showers or thunderstorms. Middle to upper 80s this afternoon. Isolated showers or storms, mid-70s tonight. Partly sunny with isolated showers or thunderstorms tomorrow, 85 to 89. This is Precision Weather Meteorologist Russ Murley for the beach, 92.7.
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3: I don't know why other available pieces of property aren't part of the equation, and I don't know why it's written the way it is. It's not effective.
4: Flagler County Commissioner Andy Dance questioned the county's tower rules before last week's vote. Gulfstream Towers wanted to build the tower on a wooded 20-acre property on Orange Street with T-Mobile as its first carrier. The county recently approved a taller tower at an existing storage facility near Hunter's Ridge, but that land is part of a planned development. The Daytona North property is zoned for rural mobile homes.
3: Surrounding properties are used for single-family residential, mobile home residential, or vacant residential. So my basis is you don't meet criteria number 3, and I'd make a motion to deny based on criteria number 3.
4: The denial blocks construction at that location, but the company could challenge the decision. From the WNZF newsroom, I'm Erica Fox.
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0: It's our Crypto Laura's Handbeat 92.7 FM. 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

0: If you've got a request on this Tuesday afternoon, or you want to get in on winning a 4-pack of tickets to the Constellation Furyk and Friends presented by Circle K. If you are a fan of golf or just want to head out to Hammock Beach Golf Resort and Spa for the experience, I've got a 4-pack of tickets for the tournament for Friday, October 9th, general admission, including access to all fan destinations, the family lounge, the boardwalk, the Circle K party porch, also complimentary parking, and the Billy Currington concert on Friday evening. So 4-pack of tickets for the Constellation Furyk and Friends up for grabs this week. I picked the winner on Friday evening. 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
1: 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A good deal of sunshine today with isolated showers or thunderstorms, middle to upper 80s this afternoon, light east to northeast winds, isolated showers or storms, mid-70s tonight, partly sunny with isolated showers or storms, middle to upper 80s tomorrow, showers and storms Thursday. This is Precision Weather Meteorologist Russ Murley for the beach, 92.7.
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0: Here we go. Time to learn something new on a Tuesday afternoon with our At Work with Laura Z. Did you know? Five random facts today. Number one, did you know the fall equinox marks equal daytime and nighttime, roughly 12 hours each as the sun crosses the celestial equator? Did you know the first three digits of your social security number cannot be 666? It's banned. Did you know the 14 stadiums in America with the highest capacity are all college football stadiums? The 15th largest is MetLife Stadium in New Jersey, home to the pro New York Giants and Jets. Did you know in 1965, a Senate subcommittee predicted we'd be working just 14 hours a week by the year 2000 with at least 7 weeks of vacation time because technology would make everything so much easier? Oh, how I wish that was true. Finally, did you know the world's smallest mammal is the bumblebee bat? They're 29 to 33 millimeters in length and only weigh 2 grams.
1: 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A fair amount of sun today with isolated showers or thunderstorms, middle to upper 80s this afternoon. Isolated showers or storms, mid-70s tonight. Partly sunny with isolated showers or thunderstorms tomorrow, 85 to 89. This is Precision Weather Meteorologist Russ Murley for the Beach 92.7.
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3: Flagler County is asking residents to nominate a deserving local veteran for its Veteran of the Year Award before nominations close at the end of the month. Flagler County Veteran Services Officer David Lyden says the award recognizes a living Flagler County veteran who served the country with honor and continues to serve the community.
4: Flagler County is a very patriotic county who loves its veterans, and we know that there's plenty of veterans in Flagler County who go to great lengths to serve not only veterans, but other folks in Flagler County.
3: Nominees have to live in Flagler County, be living veterans, and have demonstrated patriotism, leadership, and community service.
4: So we're hoping that local citizens will recognize a veteran that they love and respect and nominate them for Flagler County Veteran of the Year.
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5: 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Traffic is a little bit slow along US 92 and US 1. No problems along 95. 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

0: Justin Bieber and Daisies at work with Laura Zan Beach, 92.7 FM. So excited how Taste of the Fun Coast this year is coming together. Big shout out and thanks to our friend Craig and the Fitzgerald's Performing Arts Center. They are our entertainment sponsor again and lined up an incredible band out of Orlando, 407 Groove, which will be playing by the pool at the Hammock Beach Golf Resort and Spa as we are sipping and sampling some of the best throughout the Fun Coast. Some of the restaurants and cocktails that will be joining us this year. Of course, Alcatraz Brewing is back. Our friends from SR Perot will be out there too. Miller's Ale House, Looper's Par and Grill, World's Plate, Fox and Flame, Flagler Fish Company, Daytona Beverage, just to name a few. 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

0: 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Stick around for beach music on the way from the weekend. Also, Teddy Swims next hour, some Huntrix, the Backstreet Boys, and Eagle Eye Cherry coming up too. See ya.
1: 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A good deal of sunshine today with isolated showers or thunderstorms, middle to upper 80s this afternoon, light east to northeast winds, isolated showers or storms, mid 70s tonight, partly sunny with isolated showers or storms, middle to upper 80s tomorrow, showers and storms Thursday. This is Precision Weather Meteorologist Russ Murley for the beach, 92.7.
2: I'm Lisa Buffman. 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The off-ramp is blocked, 95 southbound at State Road 40. Heavy traffic along US 92 and US 1, picking up some volumes along State Road 100. 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

0: 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A fair amount of sun today with isolated showers or thunderstorms. Middle to upper 80s this afternoon. Isolated showers or storms, mid-70s tonight. Partly sunny with isolated showers or thunderstorms tomorrow, 85 to 89. This is Precision Weather Meteorologist Russ Murley for the beach, 92.7.
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2: Flagler County Sheriff's Office deputies were called out to a liquor store when a man tried to pay with bills that weren't worth the paper they were printed on. Sheriff Rick Staley.
3: A funny money thief thought he could go into Sharp's Discount Liquors and try to buy merchandise with a counterfeit $20 bill.
2: In a bold move, he returned to that same liquor store and again tried to pass a counterfeit bill.
3: This time, the employee confronted him, and the suspect tried to take the funny money back. This time, our detectives were able to locate him using investigative means in great video and arrested him.
2: Most stores have cameras these days, but that didn't dissuade 49-year-old Bruce Schellberger of Palm Coast.
3: He was taken to the Sheriff Perry Hall Inmate Detention Facility.
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5: 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It is not blocking the roadway. Traffic is slow along US 92 and US 1.
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0: 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A good deal of sunshine today with isolated showers or thunderstorms, middle to upper 80s this afternoon, light east to northeast winds, isolated showers or storms, mid-70s tonight, partly sunny with isolated showers or storms, middle to upper 80s tomorrow, showers and storms Thursday. This is Precision Weather Meteorologist Russ Murley for The Beach, 92.7.
1: I'm Lisa Buckman. 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We have an accident. This is I-4 westbound at Saxon Boulevard. U.S. 92 and U.S. 1 remain slow. No major problems along the Palm Coast Parkway. 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

0: 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A fair amount of sun today with isolated showers or thunderstorms. Middle to upper 80s this afternoon. Isolated showers or storms, mid-70s tonight. Partly sunny with isolated showers or thunderstorms tomorrow, 85 to 89. This is Precision Weather Meteorologist Russ Murley for the beach, 92.7.
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2: The Promenade has secured their first six businesses in the retail space.
3: Palm Coast Flagler Regional Chamber President John Phillips says the lineup covers everything from running shoes and sandwiches to healthcare and indoor sports. But exactly what businesses are moving in?
2: Fleet Feet, along with 6th Street Deli, Enchanted Medical Aesthetics, Sim Lounge Golf and Sport, Advent Health Sports Rehab, and Grandpa Joe's Candy Shop. There's going to be 204 apartments in the Promenade. Yeah, it's that live, work, play, all in the same venue. Going to be a wonderful facility here right in the middle of town center, adjacent to the Chamber of Commerce office and also City Hall, close to the movie theater, directly behind Flagler Palm Coast High School.
3: The six leases are the latest step in Palm Coast's more than two-decade effort to build out town center. From the WNZF Newsroom, I'm Erica Fox.
4: I'm Lisa Buckner. 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We still have that accident. This is on I-4 headed westbound near Saxon Boulevard. Traffic is heavy on US 92 and US 1, a little slow along State Road 100. This traffic update brought to you by Shanfro and Shanfro, your local auto accident experts, with offices at the Flagler Executive Airport and Daytona Beach.
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7: Hi, my name is Sarah. I'm 11 and I'm in 5th grade at Bunnell Elementary School. In my spare time, I like to do volleyball. If I had to plan a perfect day, I would want to do volleyball and art for the whole day and painting. One goal I hope to achieve this year is getting all A's. If I had a superpower, I would choose teleportation. Because, like, if you couldn't get somewhere in time, you could just teleport. If I could travel through time, I would go to the past because I wanted to see what it would be like for other people in the past. One person I really look up to is my older brother, Jackson. When I grow up, I hope to be a teacher teaching math. I'm the best at math. If I could trade places with an animal for a day, it would probably be a cheetah because they're very fast and I could, like, just go get my food. I'd like to say thanks to all my teachers at Bunnell for nominating me, and thank you to Beaver Toyota.
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0: 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A good deal of sunshine today with isolated showers or thunderstorms, middle to upper 80s this afternoon, light east to northeast winds, isolated showers or storms, mid-70s tonight, partly sunny with isolated showers or storms, middle to upper 80s tomorrow, showers and storms Thursday. This is Precision Weather Meteorologist Russ Murley for the Beach, 92.7.
1: I'm Lisa Buckman with the traffic update brought to you by Daytona Dodge Chrysler Jeep and Ram in the Daytona Auto Mall, where we won't waste your time or money.
2: Still have that accident I-4 westbound at Saxon Boulevard backing things up. Heavy traffic along US 92 and US 1, picking up some volumes on Moody Boulevard and the Belterre Parkway. This traffic update brought to you by Shanpro and Shanpro, your local auto accident experts, with offices at the Flagler Executive Airport and Daytona Beach.
3: Flagler County Clerk and Comptroller Tom Bexley here.
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0: 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Partly cloudy, any evening storms are limited and pretty much non-issue for most of the night, mid-70s. Getting back to the upper 80s, though, better chance for showers in the afternoon, and even better chance still on Thursday, high in the low to mid-80s. This is Precision Weather Meteorologist Phil Spivak for The Beach 92.7.
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0: 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Partly cloudy sky through the night. Temperatures are in the mid-70s. We'll climb back into the upper 80s on Wednesday. Partly sunny to start. Afternoon showers and storms fire up. Once they do, they continue through Wednesday night with temperatures in the mid-70s. And into Thursday, too, gusty winds with showers, high mid-80s. This is Precision Weather Meteorologist Phil Spivak for the Beach 92.7.
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0: 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Partly cloudy, any evening storms are limited and pretty much non-issue for most of the night, mid-70s. Getting back to the upper 80s, though, better chance for showers in the afternoon, and even better chance still on Thursday, high in the low to mid-80s. This is Precision Weather Meteorologist Phil Spivak for The Beach, 92.7.
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0: 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Doors open up at 9 o'clock. It runs 9 to noon. Admission is free. It's all happening at the Palm Coast Community Center. 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

0: 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Partly cloudy sky through the night. Temperatures are in the mid-70s. We'll climb back into the upper 80s on Wednesday. Partly sunny to start. Afternoon showers and storms fire up. Once they do, they continue through Wednesday night with temperatures in the mid-70s. And into Thursday, too, gusty winds with showers, high mid-80s. This is Precision Weather Meteorologist Phil Spivak for the Beach 92.7.
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